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3: Good morning. The crew of a scallop dredger were rescued in the Bay of Fundy last Thursday morning by another vessel. Captain Blaine Hamilton was headed back to port when he got a phone call from an old friend on another boat. The Ocean Otter had caught fire and the crew needed help. Hamilton tells CBC it took about 45 minutes to get to the Lorry O, where they found the 4 crew hanging onto the stern where the smoke was thinnest. They quickly hauled them aboard before the flames then erupted on the Lorry O about 22 kilometers off Parker's Cove in Annapolis County. The Transportation Safety Board is investigating. Frontline workers in Cape Breton are warning drug users of the increased risk of overdoses because of more powerful drugs on the streets. Christine Poirier of the Ally Center has been watching an epidemic of overdoses in the Moncton area, where over 300 people have been treated for ODs in the past couple of weeks. That's because the street drugs there have been mixed with a veterinary tranquilizer, which makes them far more powerful. Poirier tells the Post the main problem locally is fentanyl mixed with cocaine or crystal meth, making them much more potent and raising the risk of overdoses. The Maritime Hockey League wrapped up a busy weekend in Campbellton, which saw 119 players selected in its annual entry draft. The Valley Wildcats had 3 first-round selections, picking New Maryland, New Brunswick's Alex Peterson first overall. Following Saturday's draft, the league held its first-ever alumni gala to honor 2 Campbellton Tigers alumni, PWHL San Jose head coach and GM Troy Ryan, and former Tampa Bay Lightning forward Pierre-Cédric Labrie. The league also announced the final awards for the 2025-26 season. Edmonton's Alexi Chouinard was named Scholastic Player of the Year, Schiller's Jack Flanagan won the Community Spirit Award, Grand Falls won Executive of the Year, and Claire Sudsbury won the MoBent Builders Award. Tens of thousands of people crowded the waterfront in Halifax over the weekend to watch some fast sailboats. SailGP was back in Halifax Harbour for the second time, thrilling fans as the foil-equipped catamarans raced around the harbour. After a close finish in the final race, the Spanish boat came out ahead. SailGP estimates the event generated about $60 million in economic activity, and they'll be back next year. In sports, Brady Tkachuk was traded to the Florida Panthers by Ottawa yesterday for the 9th and 25th overall picks in the upcoming draft, another conditional first-round pick in 2029 and a second-round pick in 2027. 4 games of the World Cup as Spain beat Saudi Arabia 4-0, Belgium and Iran played to a 0-0 draw, Uruguay and Cabo Verde tied at 2, and Egypt beat New Zealand 3-1. The Blue Jays game against the Cubs was rescheduled due to weather in Chicago yesterday. Elsewhere in the majors, the Reds beat the Yankees 4-1 and Seattle down Boston 3-1. Now you're up to date. I'm James Faulkner.
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3: Here's your latest Environment Canada weather forecast. A mix of sun and cloud today with a high of 20, except 15 along parts of the coast and a high UV index. Increasing cloud tonight and a low of 12. And cloudy tomorrow with a few showers beginning in the morning. 5 millimeters on the way with wind from the southeast gusting to 40 and a high of 18.
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KBR, today's best country, Megan Maroney, Beautiful Things. Good morning, I'm Len Hawley. Here it is, the 22nd day of June, the second day of summer, looking at sun and cloud. Going up to 20 today, it's about 13 degrees right now. Kentville Wildcats Golf Tournament is less than 2 weeks away. It's happening on Friday, July 3rd. 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And go to the Wildcats Facebook page to learn more. That's happening again at Eagle Crest on Friday, July 3rd. AVR 2.

0: ABR Today's Best Country, James Barker Band. You didn't hear it from me. If you are into mystical creatures, the kids will want to take this in. International Fairy Day is Wednesday, and Kentville Plays Summer Fun Crew celebrating at Oakdean Park from 5 until 7 o'clock Wednesday evening. 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It's an event that's absolutely free. It's a drop-in style and a perfect way to show off some creativity. Again, that's Wednesday evening. It starts at 5 o'clock at Oakdean Park.
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6: Here's your latest Environment Canada weather forecast. A mix of sun and cloud today with a high of 20, except 15 along parts of the coast and a high UV index. Increasing cloud tonight and a low of 12. And cloudy tomorrow with a few showers beginning in the morning. 5 millimeters on the way with wind from the southeast gusting to 40 and a high of 18.
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3: Good morning. National Indigenous Peoples Day was celebrated in First Nations across the country yesterday. It coincided with the summer solstice, the longest day of the year, and a significant event each year for First Nations people. Governor General Louise Arbour noted the contributions of Indigenous codebreakers in the Second World War and said Indigenous members of the Canadian Rangers are key to Arctic security today. Assembly of First Nations National Chief Cindy Woodhouse-Nepanak issued a statement saying the day must be one of accountability, that reconciliation cannot be accomplished by announcements and promises. She said it must come through quality schools for First Nations children, safe housing for families, clean drinking water for communities, and First Nations exercising their inherent rights to govern their lands, waters, and futures. They broke ground symbolically on the Whale Sanctuary Project on the Eastern Shore on Friday. There were various dignitaries on hand for the speeches and about a dozen protesters. The U.S.-based Whale Sanctuary Project has faced a number of delays, not all of which have been sorted out. The project's chief executive says they won't be putting the nets in the water to close off the bay until the spring. The province says it's still working on details of the 20-year lease. But Charles Vinnick told CBC the groundbreaking was a significant milestone and they're moving on after years of work, regulatory reviews, and permitting processes. Carolyn Roberts has been elected to Berwick Town Council. She defeated Deanna Quiripo 344-187 in a by-election Saturday to fill the vacant seat. Councillor Justin Serino's resignation was announced in April. 540 of a possible 1,995 voters cast ballots for a turnout of just over 27%. Canada's Minister of Finance and National Revenue announced a 10% surtax on global imports of canned vegetables late last week. A release says the provisional safeguard measure is intended to address the critical circumstances and challenges facing the Canadian canned vegetable industry. François-Philippe Champagne says the move is meant to mitigate the impact of trade diversion on domestic producers, helping to stabilize market conditions and protect Canadian growers and processors. The tariff took effect on June 19th and will remain in place for a maximum of 200 days. In sports, at the World Cup yesterday, Spain beat Saudi Arabia 4-0. Belgium and Iran played to a 0-0 draw. Uruguay and Cabo Verde tied at 2, and Egypt beat New Zealand 3-1. In the NHL, Brady Tkachuk has been traded to the Florida Panthers by the Ottawa Senators for the 9th and 25th overall picks in the upcoming draft, another conditional first-round pick in 2029 and a second-round pick in 2027. And in the majors, the Blue Jays game against the Cubs was rescheduled due to the weather in Chicago yesterday. Cincinnati beat the Yankees 4-1 and Seattle down Boston 3-1. Now you're up to date. I'm James Faulkner.
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3: Here's your latest Environment Canada weather forecast. A mix of sun and cloud today with a high of 20, except 15 along parts of the coast, and a high UV index. Increasing cloud tonight and a low of 12. And cloudy tomorrow with a few showers beginning in the morning. 5 millimeters on the way with wind from the southeast gusting to 40 and a high of 18.
2: Where the valley gets country. AVR Weather.

0: ABR Today's Best Country, High Valley, IBUB. Good morning, I'm Len Hawley. Hope you had a wonderful weekend. Hope you had a great Father's Day yesterday. Looking at sun and cloud, maybe a shower this afternoon. Temperature will rise to about 20 today. ABR Vogue Optical web poll question from the weekend. We wanted to know on Friday your plan for Dad on Father's Day. 34% said spending time together. We had almost 7% said getting Dad a gift. Barbecuing got over 2%, letting him sleep in close to 5%, but almost 48% said it would be more than one of the things we had listed on Friday. So thank you very much. Web poll question for today. What do you like best about summer? Camping, going to the beach, gardening, outdoor sports, no school, the warm temperatures, all of the above. Of course, summer officially arrived yesterday morning early. Let us know what you're thinking by voting at abrnetwork.com.
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11: Here's your latest Environment Canada weather forecast. A mix of sun and cloud today with a high of 20, except 15 along parts of the coast, and a high UV index. Increasing cloud tonight and a low of 12, and cloudy tomorrow with a few showers beginning in the morning. 5 millimeters on the way with wind from the southeast gusting to 40 and a high of 18.
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0: ABR Today's Best Country, Tyler Joe Miller and Under the Influence. 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

KBR Today's Best Country, Blake Shelton and Boys Round Here. A scallop dragger crew was rescued in the Bay of Fundy late last week. We're going to tell you about that and more stories. Part of an ABR information update. Dylan Scott's What He'll Never Have.

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3: Good morning. The crew of a Scallop Dragger were rescued in the Bay of Fundy last Thursday morning by another vessel. Captain Blaine Hamilton was headed back to port when he got the phone call from an old friend on another boat. The Ocean Otter had caught fire and the crew needed help. Hamilton tells CBC it took about 45 minutes to get to the stricken boat where they found the four crew hanging onto the stern where the smoke was thinnest. They quickly hauled them aboard the Loriot and the flames then erupted on the Ocean Otter about 22 kilometers off Parker's Cove in Annapolis County. The Transportation Safety Board is investigating. Frontline workers in Cape Breton are warning drug users of the increased risk of overdoses because of more powerful drugs on the streets. Christine Poirier of the Ally Center has been watching an epidemic of overdoses in the Moncton area, where over 300 people have been treated for ODs in the past couple of weeks. That's because the street drugs there have been mixed with a veterinary tranquilizer, which makes them far more powerful. Poirier tells the Post the main problem locally is fentanyl mixed with cocaine or crystal meth, making them much more potent and raising the risk of overdoses. The Maritime Hockey League wrapped up a busy weekend in Campbellton, which saw 119 players selected in its annual entry draft. The Valley Wildcats had three first-round selections, picking New Maryland, New Brunswick's Alex Peterson first overall. Following Saturday's draft, the league held its first-ever alumni gala to honor two Campbellton Tigers alumni, PWHL San Jose head coach and GM Troy Ryan, and former Tampa Bay Lightning forward Pierre-Cédric Labrie. The league also announced the final awards for the 2025-26 season. Edmonton's Alexis Chouinard was named Scholastic Player of the Year, Schiller's Jack Flanagan won the Community Spirit Award, Grand Falls won Executive of the Year, and Claire Sudsbury won the MoBent Builders Award. Tens of thousands of people crowded the waterfront in Halifax over the weekend to watch some fast sailboats. SailGP was back in Halifax Harbor for the second time, thrilling fans as the foil-equipped catamarans raced around the harbor. After a close finish in the final race, the Spanish boat came out ahead. SailGP estimates the event generated about $60 million in economic activity, and they'll be back next year. In sports, Brady Tkachuk was traded to the Florida Panthers by Ottawa yesterday for the 9th and 25th overall picks in the upcoming draft, another conditional first-round pick in 2029 and a second-round pick in 2027. Four games of the World Cup as Spain beat Saudi Arabia 4-0, Belgium and Iran played to a 0-0 draw, Uruguay and Cabo Verde tied at 2, and Egypt beat New Zealand 3-1. The Blue Jays game against the Cubs was rescheduled due to weather in Chicago yesterday. Elsewhere in the majors, the Reds beat the Yankees 4-1 and Seattle down Boston 3-1. Now you're up to date. I'm James Faulkner.
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3: Here's your latest Environment Canada weather forecast. A mix of sun and cloud today with a high of 20, except 15 along parts of the coast and a high UV index. Increasing cloud tonight and a low of 12. And cloudy tomorrow with a few showers beginning in the morning. 5 millimeters on the way with wind from the southeast gusting to 40 and a high of 18.
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0: ABR Today's Best Country, Morgan Griffiths and Bourbon. I'm Len Hawley. Good morning. Hope you had a nice weekend. Today, sun, cloud, maybe a shower, and around 20 degrees. We enjoyed our very first strawberry shortcake of the season yesterday. Some of the strawberries that we saw were so big, we said we got to get them. So we're off and running with strawberry shortcake, and before you know it, we'll be into the blueberry grunt. The best way to start your day is to fill your tank with free gas. 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

0: ABR Today's Best Country to Neil Arts and Don't Ruin Flowers. Country Confidential. Clint Black says if legendary singer George Jones were alive today, he would have absolutely dominated social media. Black joking that Jones' larger-than-life personality, wild stories, and unfiltered honesty would have made him a virtual sensation online. Known, of course, as the Possum, George Jones was already a country music icon long before the internet existed. But according to Black, his humor and unpredictable nature would have made him one of social media's biggest stars.
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11: Here's your latest Environment Canada weather forecast. A mix of sun and cloud today with a high of 20, except 15 along parts of the coast and a high UV index. Increasing cloud tonight and a low of 12. And cloudy tomorrow with a few showers beginning in the morning. 5 millimeters on the way with wind from the southeast gusting to 40 and a high of 18.
10: AVR.

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4: Good morning. National Indigenous Peoples Day was celebrated in First Nations across the country yesterday. It coincided with the summer solstice, the longest day of the year, and a significant event each year for First Nations people. Governor General Louise Arbour noted the contributions of Indigenous codebreakers in the Second World War and said Indigenous members of the Canadian Rangers are key to Arctic security today. Assembly of First Nations National Chief Cindy Woodhouse-Nepenak issued a statement saying the day must be one of accountability, that reconciliation cannot be accomplished by announcements and promises. She said it must come through quality schools for First Nations children, safe housing for families, clean drinking water for communities, and First Nations exercising their inherent rights to govern their lands, waters, and futures. They broke ground symbolically on the Whale Sanctuary Project on the Eastern Shore on Friday. There were various dignitaries on hand for the speeches and about a dozen protesters. The U.S.-based Whale Sanctuary Project has faced a number of delays, not all of which have been sorted out. The project's chief executive says they won't be putting the nets in the water to close off the bay until the spring. The province says it's still working on details of the 20-year lease. But Charles Vinnick told CBC the groundbreaking was a significant milestone and they're moving on after years of work, regulatory reviews, and permitting processes. Carolyn Roberts has been elected to Berwick Town Council. She defeated Deanna Quiripo 344-187 in a by-election Saturday to fill the vacant seat. Councillor Justin Serino's resignation was announced in April. 540 of a possible 1,995 voters cast ballots for a turnout of just over 27%. Canada's Minister of Finance and National Revenue announced a 10% surtax on global imports of canned vegetables late last week. A release says the provisional safeguard measure is intended to address the critical circumstances and challenges facing the Canadian canned vegetable industry. François-Philippe Champagne says the move is meant to mitigate the impact of trade diversion on domestic producers, helping to stabilize market conditions and protect Canadian growers and processors. The tariff took effect on June 19th and will remain in place for a maximum of 200 days. In sports, at the World Cup yesterday, Spain beat Saudi Arabia 4-0. Belgium and Iran played to a 0-0 draw. Uruguay and Cabo Verde tied at 2, and Egypt beat New Zealand 3-1. In the NHL, Brady Tkachuk has been traded to the Florida Panthers by the Ottawa Senators for the 9th and 25th overall picks in the upcoming draft, another conditional first-round pick in 2029 and a second-round pick in 2027. And in the majors, the Blue Jays game against the Cubs was rescheduled due to the weather in Chicago yesterday. Cincinnati beat the Yankees 4-1 and Seattle down Boston 3-1. Now you're up to date. I'm James Faulkner.
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4: Here's your latest Environment Canada weather forecast. A mix of sun and cloud today with a high of 20, except 15 along parts of the coast, and a high UV index. Increasing cloud tonight and a low of 12. And cloudy tomorrow with a few showers beginning in the morning. 5 millimeters on the way with wind from the southeast gusting to 40 and a high of 18.
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1: ABR, Today's Best Country, Dallas Smith and Hardy, Some Things Never Change. I'm Len Holly. Good morning, sun and cloud, maybe a shower today. And the forecast details coming up. ABR Voca Optical web poll question on Friday. We wanted to know your plan for Dad on Father's Day. Over 34% said just spending time together. Close to 5% wanted Dad to sleep in. And over 4% said taking Dad out, but close to 48% of our respondents said they'd be doing more than one of the things we had listed. So thank you very much for voting. Web poll question today. What do you like best about summer? Is it going camping, heading over to the beach, maybe some gardening, outdoor sports, the fact that there's no school, warm temperatures, all of the above? Let us know. 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
7: Here's your latest Environment Canada weather forecast. A mix of sun and cloud today with a high of 20, except 15 along parts of the coast and a high UV index. Increasing cloud tonight and a low of 12. And cloudy tomorrow with a few showers beginning in the morning. 5 millimeters on the way with wind from the southeast gusting to 40 and a high of 18.
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1: ABR Today's Best Country, John Party, Boots Off, Sale GP in Halifax generating an estimated $60 million in economic activity over the weekend. We'll have that story and more. ABR information update in a few minutes. George Burns, Luke Combs, Ride, Ride, Ride. ABR, good morning.

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3: Good morning. The crew of a scallop dragger were rescued in the Bay of Fundy last Thursday morning by another vessel. Captain Blaine Hamilton was headed back to port when he got the phone call from an old friend on another boat. The Ocean Otter had caught fire and the crew needed help. Hamilton tells CBC it took about 45 minutes to get to the stricken boat where they found the four crew hanging onto the stern where the smoke was thinnest. They quickly hauled them aboard the Loriot and the flames then erupted on the Ocean Otter about 22 kilometers off Parker's Cove in Annapolis County. The Transportation Safety Board is investigating. Frontline workers in Cape Breton are warning drug users of the increased risk of overdoses because of more powerful drugs on the streets. Christine Poirier of the Ally Center has been watching an epidemic of overdoses in the Moncton area, where over 300 people have been treated for ODs in the past couple of weeks. That's because the street drugs there have been mixed with a veterinary tranquilizer, which makes them far more powerful. Poirier tells the Post the main problem locally is fentanyl mixed with cocaine or crystal meth, making them much more potent and raising the risk of overdoses. The Maritime Hockey League wrapped up a busy weekend in Campbellton, which saw 119 players selected in its annual entry draft. The Valley Wildcats had three first-round selections, picking New Maryland, New Brunswick's Alex Peterson first overall. Following Saturday's draft, the league held its first-ever alumni gala to honor two Campbellton Tigers alumni, PWHL San Jose head coach and GM Troy Ryan, and former Tampa Bay Lightning forward Pierre-Cédric Labrie. The league also announced the final awards for the 2025-26 season. Edmundston's Alexi Chouinard was named Scholastic Player of the Year, Schiller's Jack Flanagan won the Community Spirit Award, Grand Falls won Executive of the Year, and Claire Sudsbury won the MoBent Builders Award. Tens of thousands of people crowded the waterfront in Halifax over the weekend to watch some fast sailboats. SailGP was back in Halifax Harbour for the second time, thrilling fans as the foil-equipped catamarans raced around the harbour. After a close finish in the final race, the Spanish boat came out ahead. SailGP estimates the event generated about $60 million in economic activity, and they'll be back next year. In sports, Brady Tkachuk was traded to the Florida Panthers by Ottawa yesterday for the 9th and 25th overall picks in the upcoming draft, another conditional first-round pick in 2029 and a second-round pick in 2027. Four games of the World Cup as Spain beat Saudi Arabia 4-0, Belgium and Iran played to a 0-0 draw, Uruguay and Cabo Verde tied at 2, and Egypt beat New Zealand 3-1. The Blue Jays game against the Cubs was rescheduled due to weather in Chicago yesterday. Elsewhere in the majors, the Reds beat the Yankees 4-1 and Seattle down Boston 3-1. Now you're up to date. I'm James Faulkner.
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3: Here's your latest Environment Canada weather forecast. A mix of sun and cloud today with a high of 20, except 15 along parts of the coast, and a high UV index. Increasing cloud tonight and a low of 12. And cloudy tomorrow with a few showers beginning in the morning. 5 millimeters on the way with wind from the southeast gusting to 40 and a high of 18.
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0: ABR Today's Best Country, Nate Haller, Thought About You, Sun and Cloud today and going up to 20. Summer is here. Next week, the Village of Kingston kicking off summer. Here's how it's happening. The Summer Day Camp staff will be holding three drop-in game afternoons over at the Rec Hut. That's on Elm Street. June 30th, July 2nd, and July 3rd from noon until 3 o'clock. The youngsters get to play with giant Jenga, ladder ball, washer toss, field sports equipment, and board games. No registration is required. Just drop in from noon to 3 on those three dates next week in the Village of Kingston.
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5: Here's your latest Environment Canada weather forecast. A mix of sun and cloud today with a high of 20, except 15 along parts of the coast and a high UV index. Increasing cloud tonight and a low of 12. And cloudy tomorrow with a few showers beginning in the morning. 5 millimeters on the way with wind from the southeast gusting to 40 and a high of 18.
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0: ABR Today's Best Country, Bailey Zimmerman, Chevy Silverado. I'm Len Hawley, sun and cloud today, and looking at about 20 degrees this afternoon, always the possibility of a shower. ABR Voca Optical web poll question, what do you like best about summer? Summer, by the way, officially arrived yesterday morning at 5:24, although it was a little cool yesterday, but still nice to be outdoors. 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Camping, going to the beach, gardening, outdoor sports. The fact that there's no school. 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
6: Here's your latest Environment Canada weather forecast. A mix of sun and cloud today with a high of 20, except 15 along parts of the coast and a high UV index. Increasing cloud tonight and a low of 12. And cloudy tomorrow with a few showers beginning in the morning. 5 millimeters on the way with wind from the southeast gusting to 40 and a high of 18.
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0: ABR Today's Best Country, Dean Brody, Canadian Girls, coming up at 9 o'clock. 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

ABR, the 90s at 9 for Tidal Transit Authority. That is Randy Travis, Forever Together. Lori Morgan, Except for Monday, Trisha Yearwood, X's and O's. We've got more 90s at 9. Daryl Singletary's Too Much Fun.

0: ABR wrapping up the 90s at 9. Carly and Carter, I Fell in Love. Tomorrow morning, we'll do it again at 9 o'clock. I'm Len Hawley, Valley Lions Radio Bingo tonight. 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
7: Here's your latest Environment Canada weather forecast. A mix of sun and cloud today with a high of 20, except 15 along parts of the coast and a high UV index. Increasing cloud tonight and a low of 12. And cloudy tomorrow with a few showers beginning in the morning. 5 millimeters on the way with wind from the southeast gusting to 40 and a high of 18.
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0: ABR Today's Best Country, Megan Patrick and Safe Place to Break. 2026 marks 200 years of Kentville as Kentville. And to celebrate, one of the things going on is a gardening contest. Lots of judging categories such as sustainable and eco-friendly, edible and productive, container and small space, specialty, and there's a category for children's. Voting is open, and a voting panel will occur following the submission deadline, which is midnight, August the 15th. If you want more details, go to kentville.ca.
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6: Here's your latest Environment Canada weather forecast. A mix of sun and cloud today with a high of 20, except 15 along parts of the coast and a high UV index. Increasing cloud tonight and a low of 12. And cloudy tomorrow with a few showers beginning in the morning. 5 millimeters on the way with wind from the southeast gusting to 40 and a high of 18.
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0: 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Thank you so much for your company. 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
1: Dear drunk me, I bet you're sitting on a high back, running up a good tab, thinking them 2-for-1 shots ain't kicking in. 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
7: Here's your latest Environment Canada weather forecast. A mix of sun and cloud today with a high of 20, except 15 along parts of the coast and a high UV index. Increasing cloud tonight and a low of 12. And cloudy tomorrow with a few showers beginning in the morning. 5 millimeters on the way with wind from the southeast gusting to 40 and a high of 18.
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6: Latest Environment Canada forecast. Sunshine giving way to a little bit of cloud later this afternoon. A slight chance of showers. Southeasterly breeze and a high of 23. Increasing cloudiness tonight with a chance of showers before morning. A low of 12. And then a 30% chance of showers early in the day tomorrow. A few showers by noontime. About 5 millimeters in all. A brisk southeast wind, high of 18. Rain for Tuesday night. Clouds and a chance of showers Wednesday and a high of 23.
5: AVR.

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7: That is Environment Canada forecast. Sunshine giving way to a little bit of cloud later this afternoon. A slight chance of showers. Southeasterly breeze and high of 23. Increasing cloudiness tonight with a chance of showers before morning, a low of 12. And then a 30% chance of showers early in the day tomorrow. A few showers by noontime. About 5 millimeters in all. A brisk southeast wind, high of 18. Rain for Tuesday night. Clouds and a chance of showers Wednesday and a high of 23.
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0: see it, but I have to kind of prepare myself for that. Like Toy Story 3, I was not expecting the emotional roller coaster that was Toy Story 3. So if we have another one of those on our hands, I have to prepare for that. Okay. It's showing again this weekend at Valley Drive-In, June 26th, 27th, 28th. And the second show, this is what I've been looking forward to since I saw the trailer for it, called The Sheep Detectives. Hugh Jackman and a flock of sheep. Hugh Jackman dies and the sheep solve the murder. It looks amazing. Go check out the trailer for it. It's showing this weekend along with Toy Story 5 at the Valley Drive-In in Cambridge this weekend. You can show your support for the Colebrook and District Lions Club.
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0: AVR, today's best country, throwing it back with Rascal Flatts. Hi, I'm Matt Rideout, Kenfa Wildcats back in action this Friday, June 26th at 7:30 p.m. as they host the Metro Brewers. And students of all ages will get in free. Okay? School's just about out. Students of all ages will get in free Friday evening, and they'll have a minor baseball player throw out the first pitch. Make sure you're out there. Enjoy some great baseball action Friday, June 26th as the Kenfa Wildcats host the Metro Brewers. First pitch, 7:30 p.m.
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10: That is Environment Canada forecast. Sunshine giving way to a little bit of cloud later this afternoon. A slight chance of showers. Southeasterly breeze and a high of 23. Increasing cloudiness tonight with a chance of showers before morning, a low of 12. And then a 30% chance of showers early in the day tomorrow. A few showers by noontime. About 5 millimeters in all. A brisk southeast wind, high of 18. Rain for Tuesday night. Clouds and a chance of showers Wednesday and a high of 23.
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0: 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What do you like best about summer? Summer's officially here. It arrived over the weekend. Camping, going to the beach, gardening, outdoor sports, no school, warm temperatures, all the above. Two glaring omissions from that list. Number one, barbecuing with beverages. And number two, traumatizing the next generation with water fights. I may or may not have traumatized my niece Bridget last summer with like a bucket of water right to the face. but that's not an option. What do you like best about summer? Camping, going to the beach, gardening, outdoor sports, no school, warm temperatures, all of the above. AVRnetwork.com. It's the web poll powered by Vogue Optical.
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10: Notice Environment Canada forecast. Sunshine giving way to a little bit of cloud later this afternoon. A slight chance of showers. Southeasterly breeze and a high of 23. Increasing cloudiness tonight with a chance of showers before morning. A low of 12. And then a 30% chance of showers early in the day tomorrow. A few showers by noontime. About 5 millimeters in all. A brisk southeast wind, high of 18. Rain for Tuesday night. Clouds and a chance of showers Wednesday and a high of 23.
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0: too. I tell you, Brett, put a little A11 on. 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

0: AVR, Today's Best Country with Chris Stapleton. Horton Grad Parade going on this week, June 25th in Wolfville, starting at 5 p.m. Be aware of the road closures on Main Street from Elm Avenue to Harborside Drive and Gaspereau Avenue. Parking on Main Street between Central Avenue and Elm Avenue will be eliminated after 2 p.m. on the 25th.
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AVR Today is at Best Country with Scotty McKierney. Got Cole Wetzel and Dean Brody coming up right now. Josh Ross.

0: AVR Today's Best Country with Cole Wetzel. Hi, I'm Matt Rideout. You've probably heard me talk about my love of the latest Yellowstone spinoff, Dutton Ranch, with Beth and Rip and their new life in Texas. I haven't watched the most recent episode yet, and my wife showed me a little teaser on social media, and I was like, whoa, whoa, whoa, whoa, whoa. No spoilers, no spoilers. We're going to watch that tonight, okay? She's like, no, I know. It's not a spoiler. Well, it is, but it isn't. It's a spoiler-free spoiler, I guess. It's something that happens in the episode. It's like a teaser spoiler. And it said, shocking death in episode 7 of Dutton Ranch. I'm like, what? What is happening? That's not a teaser. That's a very aggressive teaser, giving away something like that. And we're like, listen, we need to just continue our social media blackouts. This is an advantage you have by waiting till the end of the season to binge it. You just watch like 2-3 episodes in one sitting, but we're in week to week mode with it. So this was a rather jarring, quote unquote, teaser to see on social media.
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0: ABR, today's Best Country with Dallas Smith. Hi, I'm Matt Rideout. So not only do you have Toy Story 5 sticking around this weekend at the Valley Drive-In, you're going to see the Sheep Detectives with Hugh Jackman. 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It looks incredible. It looks so absurd. It's going to be amazing, and I can't wait for it. But you also have the Valley Drive-In Flea Markets this Sunday. 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
6: That is Environment Canada forecast. Sunshine giving way to a little bit of cloud later this afternoon. A slight chance of showers. Southeasterly breeze and a high of 23. Increasing cloudiness tonight with a chance of showers before morning, a low of 12. And then a 30% chance of showers early in the day tomorrow. A few showers by noontime. About 5 millimeters in all. A brisk southeast wind, high of 18. Rain for Tuesday night. Clouds and a chance of showers Wednesday and a high of 23.

0: AVR, Today's Best Country with Tennille Arts. Hi, I'm Matt. Right out to Kenny Chesney, doing a stretch of shows at the Sphere in Las Vegas, and had some special guests show up recently, one of them being Eric Church, and they ripped into one of his hits, Springsteen, and they had to stop because Mr. Church forgot the words to one of his biggest hits. That happens. Church joked, it's always great when you forget the words of one of your biggest songs. And what happened was, like, Kenny Chesney, he smoothed things over and said, hey, it's happened to me, rah, rah, rah. Anyway, a fan, while they were kind of having banter, a fan held up their phone with the lyrics to Springsteen and they started over. Now, whether or not he actually read the lyrics off the fan's phone, I don't know, because he's always got those big aviator glasses on, right? But hey, it happens to all of them. It sucks that it happened at a venue like the Sphere, where, like, if that thing, like, cause it's all about the timing and everything with the visuals and the song. And if something messed up and they had a camera on that and it's blown up on the Sphere, your mistake is quite literally magnified.
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0: ABR Today's Best Country with Thomas Rhett. Hi, I'm Matt Rideau. The town of Kentville just posting that the second watercolor pop-up in Center Square that was supposed to be happening tomorrow, June 23rd, will now happen on June 30th due to the weather forecast. So that'll happen next Tuesday, June 30th. You can grab a brush, enjoy the moment, and let the creativity flow from 11:30 a.m. to 1:30 p.m. on June 30th in Center Square. 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

0: AVR, today's best country with the Rec Laws. Hi, I'm Matt Rideout. A lot of chatter online over the weekend about how Ryan Reynolds and Hugh Jackman were heavily rumored to be in the Halifax area for all the sailing events going on. And I personally haven't seen any proof of this, but something like stuck out to me about this. It was all over social media and everyone joking like, oh my God, I got my eyes out for them. I thought we were the province that like celebs could, you know, come and chill out and not be like social media stalked or, you know, just people freaking out about them in general. I thought we were the province that they could come and, you know, just be normal. Apparently not. So, hey, did you see Ryan Reynolds or Hugh Jackman in Halifax over the weekend if you were there for the sailing events? Or, you know, maybe they just kept a low profile, which is probably a smart thing to do.
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6: AVR Weather.
7: Weather's Environment Canada forecast. Sunshine giving way to a little bit of cloud later this afternoon. A slight chance of showers. Southeasterly breeze and a high of 23. Increasing cloudiness tonight with a chance of showers before morning, a low of 12. And then a 30% chance of showers early in the day tomorrow. A few showers by noontime. About 5 millimeters in all. A brisk southeast wind, high of 18. Rain for Tuesday night. Clouds and a chance of showers Wednesday and a high of 23.
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3: Good afternoon. A Montreal police officer and a civilian are dead after a shooting in the city. Police say a suspect has also been killed and another officer was injured. Witnesses reported hearing dozens of shots fired in Montreal this morning. An emergency alert warned residents to stay indoors. Sections of an expressway, two metro lines were closed because of the incident. Quebec's domestic security minister says his thoughts are with the families of those who were injured or killed. The investigation is ongoing and few other details are being released at this time. Defense lawyers in the case of a newborn baby found dead in woods near Halifax are still awaiting evidence from the Crown. Supreet Singh and Robindeep Kaur are charged with concealing the death of a child and obstruction. The couple appeared by video in Halifax court this morning. Their case was adjourned until July 24th. The baby's remains were found in Goodwood on May 24th. The infant's mother, a relative of Singh, had died in hospital 3 days later. The legal aid defense lawyer says he hopes to receive autopsy results soon. More charges are possible depending on the medical examiner's findings. A judge has stayed sexual assault charges against an RCMP officer, citing unreasonable delays. William McNutt was set to stand trial on charges including sexual assault, choking, and uttering threats. The trial was scheduled to begin more than 24 months after the charges were laid. The Supreme Court set an 18-month ceiling for provincial court trials. Judge Ian Hutchinson found the Crown did not justify the delay. McNutt's right to be tried within a reasonable time was violated, and the charges against him are now stayed, according to the decision. A publication ban protects the identity of the complainant. Well, since the Nova Scotia Fire School in Waverly shut down because of safety concerns, there's been nowhere for firefighters to train and get accredited. Adrian Van Sand, the chief of the Antigonish County Volunteer Fire Department, says he and the chiefs of other volunteer departments in the northeast part of the province are going to be setting up their own fire and rescue training center in Antigonish. Van de Sand tells Saltwire it'll be a full-service school offering level one courses to learn about fire behavior, forcible entry, using ladders, protective equipment, and hazardous materials. There'll be classroom space, a live burn unit, and a steel building where they can practice the various skills needed. The plan to hire two full-time instructors who will be sent away to get the necessary qualifications to run the school, with fundraising efforts already underway. Labor Department says it may lift the stop work order on the firefighter school and has contacted a private safety and emergency response training provider, but there's no date on reopening the Waverly school. Nova Scotians are invited to play bingo this summer to spotlight activities threatened by provincial budget cuts. The Nova Scotia Arts Coalition and the Ecology Action Center have launched the Free Bingo for Better campaign. Participants can grab a printed card or download one, then spend the summer checking off experiences such as visiting public lands, enjoying live music, using libraries, and exploring nature. Chris O'Neill of the Arts Coalition says the activities are essential to what makes Nova Scotia special. He notes recent impacts include cuts to the library system and risks to rural land stewardship. Maggie Burns of the Ecology Action Center adds the campaign shows how government choices affect everyone, from urban to rural communities. At summer's end, block parties will be bringing people together to celebrate and call for better choices. Cards and signs are available at cultural spots or online at bingoforbetter.ca. Mi'kmaq leaders say the fight to have treaty rights fully recognized continues as they mark 300 years since the first peace and friendship treaty was signed in Nova Scotia. Members of the Mi'kmaq Grand Council gathered at Fort Anne in Annapolis Royal, where they say the 1726 agreement remains a living document that guarantees hunting, fishing, and gathering rights. Leaders say court battles over those rights have lasted generations, including landmark cases tied to fishing and hunting laws. Antle Denny telling CBC the treaties represent nation-to-nation agreements that were never surrendered. And they're calling for stronger government recognition and education as tensions over resource and land use continue. Eight leatherback sea turtles tagged off Nova Scotia have been spotted nesting in the Caribbean and South America this season. Fisheries and Oceans Canada biologist Mike James says it is a significant number. The turtles were identified in Martinique, French Guiana, and off the coast of Trinidad. James telling CTV, many Canadians don't realize leatherbacks frequent the Atlantic Canadian waters, feeding on jellyfish from the Scotian Shelf to the Gulf of St. Lawrence. The research program has been tagging and tracking the endangered turtles for nearly three decades. In sports at the World Cup, it's France battling Iraq tonight at 6, Norway versus Senegal at 9, and Jordan and Algeria play at midnight. In baseball, Blue Jays host Houston, the Yankees are in Detroit, and the Red Sox are visiting Colorado. And now you're up to date. I'm Sheldon McLeod.
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3: Latest Environment Canada forecast. Sunshine giving way to a little bit of cloud later this afternoon. A slight chance of showers. Southeasterly breeze and a high of 23. Increasing cloudiness tonight with a chance of showers before morning. A low of 12. And then a 30% chance of showers early in the day tomorrow. A few showers by noontime. About 5 millimeters in all. A brisk southeast wind, high of 18. Rain for Tuesday night. Clouds and a chance of showers Wednesday and a high of 23.
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7: Produce Environment Canada forecast. Sunshine giving way to a little bit of cloud later this afternoon. A slight chance of showers. Southeasterly breeze and a high of 23. Increasing cloudiness tonight with a chance of showers before morning. A low of 12. And then a 30% chance of showers early in the day tomorrow. A few showers by noontime. About 5 millimeters in all. A brisk southeast wind. High of 18. Rain for Tuesday night. Clouds and a chance of showers Wednesday and a high of 23.
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0: AVR, today's Best Country with James Barker Band. Hi, I'm Matt Rideout. So are you spending some extra time out in the yard, out in like the woodshed, the shed, the garage, whatever the case may be? I know with a lot of the rain and the cooler temperatures we've had lately, there's a few critters that like to make their presence a little more known, I guess, or felt. Well, not really felt, but known. One of them being wolf spiders. My sister gets one in her barn. I don't even know if it's the same one. There's one in her barn that's like the size of a softball, like span the palm of your hand. And it's wild. I have two. I have one in my woodshed that I noticed over the weekend, and I have one in my main shed. That's the bigger of the two. That's the one that's flirting with squatter's rights right now. And they're pretty chill. Well, those guys are fast anyway. You blink and they are gone. But it's just they always kind of catch you off guard, right? When you see them, it's like they're just lingering. And like, duh, where did that come from? Or you catch them like scurry out of the corner of your eye like something out of Alien. Man, how are the wolf spiders for you? Are they treating you all right?
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AVR, Today's Best Country with Josh Ross. Hi, I'm Matt Rideout. This weekend at the Valley Drive-In, one of the movies I've been looking forward to like all spring and now into summer since I saw the trailer. It's called The Sheep Detectives. It's playing at the Valley Drive-In this weekend as the second feature. Toy Story 5 will hang around as the first feature, and I've heard that it packs like the same emotional roller coaster of a gut punch that was Toy Story 3. So take that as you will. I know that kind of stuff is not for everybody. I know when I saw Toy Story 3 in theaters with my wife and I was

0: on.
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0: AVR, Today's Best Country with Tucker Wetmore. Hi, I'm Matt Rideout, and digging this one out of the file called Things No One Asked For and We Don't Really Know If We Need Yet. Okay. So KD, you know it. You love it. It's a go-to, right? And at certain points in our lives, it's a bit of a staple. Same goes for like Mr. Noodle and ramen, things like that, right? Both great on their own. I never in a million years would have thought of combining the two. But the genius marketing minds at KD have decided that they're going to put out a line of KD ramen. Oy, this is a real thing. Okay, I'm not just making this up. This is real. Extra creamy, regular, and what's that other one? Extra spice. I don't know how I feel about spicy KD. Like I've mixed things in with the KD before. Everyone has. And everyone has their own little interpretation or flavors they like for ramen. Spicy KD ramen? That doesn't sound right.
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8: Latest Environment Canada forecast. Sunshine giving way to a little bit of cloud later this afternoon. A slight chance of showers. Southeasterly breeze and a high of 23. Increasing cloudiness tonight with a chance of showers before morning. A low of 12. And then a 30% chance of showers early in the day tomorrow. A few showers by noontime. About 5 millimeters in all. A brisk southeast wind. A high of 18. Rain for Tuesday night. Clouds and a chance of showers Wednesday and a high of 23.
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0: AVR, Today's Best Country with Vincent Mason, and wish you well. I'm Matt Rideout, and I wish you well. That's a segue, kids. It's a bad one, but it is a segue nonetheless. That's it for me. 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

0: 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Before we start tonight, make sure you're playing on the right cards. On the front of the booklet, look for the Lions International symbol at this phone number, 1-800-565-5113. You will notice there are rules on the front of your Valley Lions Radio Bingo cards. We would like to draw your attention to rule number 5. The first phone call received at AVR with a potential bingo may not necessarily be the winner of that particular game. The winner of any game will be the person who has called in with the bingo in the least amount of numbers called in that game. Are you ready to play?
1: 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My name is Len Hawley, your host and caller for the games tonight. Cookie jar, $18,760. Lucky 7 is $1,750 tonight. Your jackpot, $2,300 in 51 numbers or less. And before we start things off, let's find out the cookie jar number. And your cookie jar number 4 tonight, do not dab this number, do not dab this number, is G51. Do not dab this number, G51 is your cookie jar number. Not good enough just to have G51 in your bingo, you have to bingo out on G51 tonight. It is worth $18,760. Here we go with game number 1, instructions on how to play this game and all the others at the back of your rules and regulation sheet. Your first game is going to be played on the blue colored card. All the regular games tonight are worth $125. This is the crazy kite game. It's a block of 4 in any corner and a diagonal tail. And your first number, G59. O-68. O-68. G-48. 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
0: Blue card winners last week, Michelle Gossam, Ian Digby, and Danny Burns went into Cambridge Convenience to pick up cards. 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Any more bingos in the blue colored card going once? Any more bingos going twice? Any more bingos going three times? We're shutting that down and moving on to game number two.
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0: Game number two is going to be played on your orange-colored card. It is worth $125. This game, one line, either across the top or along the bottom. And your first number, N38. 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I-24. I-24. 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
0: On our orange card game last week, Joanne Wright was the winner. 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We're shutting that down. Up next, it's the Lucky Seven.
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0: Time for the Lucky Seven game. You're on your green colored card for this one. You go across the top and diagonally through the free to make a number seven. If you can do that in 21 numbers or less, tonight it is worth $1,750. Your first number is 065. 065. 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I-16, I-16.

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O-72. O-72. I-20. I-20. B-13. B-13. B-2. B-2. N-36. N-36. O-75. O-75. N-37. N-37. N-34. N-34. N-42. N-42. I-28. I-28.

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Oh, 61. Oh, 61.

No calls on that last number. Now you're playing for $125. Your next number is G60. 60. G60. B1. 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
0: And our green card winners last week, Carrie Leonard went into Bear River Grocery. 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Any more bingos in the green colored card going once? Any more bingos going twice? Any more bingos going three times? We're going to shut that down and move on to the next game.
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0: Next game you're playing is on your yellow colored card. This game is worth $125. It's any two lines or one line and four corners. And your first number is G54. G54. G57. G57. N37. N37. O72. O72. N43. N43. B8. B8. B6. B6. G55. G55. 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
0: There were three winners on the yellow card game last week. Titus went into Walker's Convenience. Jeanette Murray went into Knobs in Bridgetown. Shirley Sherman went into the Irving in Berwick. Congratulations. Bingo cards in Bridgetown at Graves Fresh Mart and Knobs. 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In Middleton at Needs, also Needs in Nicktaw. Independent Grocer in Middleton, Pharmacy, Fundy Spray Quickway, and Gates Landing. Any more bingos in the yellow colored card going once? Any more bingos going twice? Any more bingos going three times? We're going to shut that down and we'll move on to our next game.
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0: Next game you're playing is on your pink colored card. It's worth $125. This game is any two postage stamps. You need a block of four in two of any of the corners. And your first number, I-23. I-23. O-63. O-63. O-72. O-72. B-15. B-15. I-22. I-22. B-3. B-3. I-27. I-27. G-56. 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

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I-16, I-16. 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O-66, O-66.

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I-21. I-21.

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0: And last week's pink card winner was, I believe it is, Shelley Waitman. Shelley, congratulations and thank you for playing. Bingo cards in Canning every week. Olton's Convenience Gas Bar, Cochrane's Pharmasave in the Wolfville area, Muddy's Convenience, Independent Grocer, Greenwich Irving, Eldrickon's Farm Market, On the Hoist, Reed's Meats, and Gasparo Convenience.

0: Any more bingos on the pink colored card going once? Any more bingos going twice? Any more bingos going three times? We're going to shut that one down. Coming up next, we will play the letter L and the jackpot.
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0: All set for the last two games of the night. The letter L game. That's the first game we're going to play. It's the proper letter L, which means you go down the B's and across the bottom. Make sure you dab all your numbers, because after we get a winner on the letter L on the same card, we will continue through with the jackpot. That's a full card that tonight is worth $2,300 in 51 numbers or less. And before we start this game, if you're wondering, the cookie jar did not go on the last game. The cookie jar did not go. Okay, here we go with your first number. It's N45. N45. G59. G59. O66. O66. O61. 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

Here's your 10th number. It's G49. G49. I-23, I-23. B-11, B-11. I-17, I-17.

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G-48. N-38. Your 20th number is G-50. 50. G-50. B-1. I-26. I-16. I-21. B-5. N-34. I-25. N-36. B-8.

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0: And our gray card winner last week, Jerry Oichel, went into Bear River Esso. Jerry, congratulations. Bingo cards in the Hants County area, Falmouth Quickway, McLean's Petrocan in Brooklyn, Manaway Country Store, DW Swinemers, Chevrolet Food Mart, Eller's House General Store, Uniac Pizza, and Mount Uniac also needs convenience in Windsor. Any more bingos than the letter L going once? Any more bingos going twice? Any more bingos going three times? We're going to shut that down. Now we continue on with the jackpot game, and you're still playing in your gray colored card. The jackpot tonight, $2,300 in 51 numbers or less. Your next number, G47. G47. O 68. O 68.

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I-19. 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
0: And our last winner from last week was Vera Morse, who went into PharmaSave in Berwick. 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And it's going to be this Thursday from 4:30 until 6 o'clock. Any more bingos going once? Any more bingos going twice? Any more bingos going three times? We're going to shut that down. Winner's name, mailing address, and phone number must be on the back of the winning card and returned by mail to Valley Lions Radio Bingo, 1416 South Bishop Road in Colebrook, B4R1B7 for payment. 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That is going to wrap it up. Cookie jar did not go. Will it hit 20,000 next week? You'll have to join us next Monday to find out. 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